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2: 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It looks like it's from 1999, though, and that's the only involvement. Okay. 73.

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0: Tasca Henry 55, status check. Henry 22, Tasca, you can take Henry 55 off the screen also. Copy, go with also. I'll be clear. Sunny
1: 30. Union 29, Tasca.
0: Union 29.
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0: Just east of Far Island Road and Broadway Street, be advised there is a subject appears passed out in a dark blue SUV blocking the eastbound lane of Far Island.
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2: 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For Island Road and Broadway Street. And all units looks like you can disregard. The vehicle has left. Cascade clear 17 turn 9.
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1: 3-2.
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0: Battalion 13 respond. Tac 6 for Delta difficulty breathing. 17083 Squad Quiet Lane. Med 14A 1313 Battalion 13. Respond tax 6 for Delta Delta 17083 Squad Quiet Lane. 36 crushed up Lockshale Divide and Telewall Way for a 66-year-old female who's having difficulty breathing. Cascade clear 1715.
1: 201 around.
0: 36.
1: Cascade from that 12.
0: Good.
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0: 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ETL, you can clear the call.

0: Victoria 36, Champion.
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0: I'll divert to that traffic and force. I'm pretty far out, but I'll still drift that way.
2: Union 59 Cats, get him in the area.
1: Copy, confirming the shelter venture in Blackburn. Briefing.
0: Affirm, did it get rezoned for county?
1: Abram, it's heading southbound right now, but it could still drift back into city zone. I'll advise.
0: Alright, copy.
1: 7022.

0: Passed at X-ray 36. It just went southbound I-5.
1: Also for the abandoned vehicle, can you have that pop up for X-ray 95 tomorrow at 0800?
0: Thank you.

0: traffic 2823, do you have any traffic at first?
1: Go ahead.
0: There's an erratically driven white Ford Ranger in the area of South Leventer and Blackburn. It's now southbound to I-5, would leave advice state patrol.
1: Briefing.
0: 1725.

0: This is Medical 12. I'm responding with you. You got traffic for me?
1: Hey, from Med 12. I got a 66-year-old female. History is COPD. Vital signs, BP 180 over 90. Pulse 105. Respiratory rate of 22 to 26. Going up and down. She's got a normal rhythm with drop beats on inhalation, audible wheezing, and rails auscultated. Aside from that, what's your TA?
0: We're still a little over 5 minutes out.
1: 813-19 copy. We'll be packaging patients.
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0: 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Mark it as a star contact, and then I'll be clear.

0: Med H 19, 80 to 19 respond tact, refer Charlie Diabetic, 145 Cascade Place. Med H 19, 80 to 19 respond tact, refer Charlie Diabetic, 145 Cascade Place at the DaVita Dialysis, cross street of Cascade Mall Drive for a 39-year-old male with a little blood sugar.
1: Cascade
0: Clear, 1728.
2: Union 23.
1: I went south on Cedardale, that same white truck just went back northbound on I-5 from Cedardale, 534.
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0: Collector plate 415 for Adam. We're blocking broad on ramp to I-5 northbound.
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1: 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I didn't see any observations at all. I'm clear.
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1: Bud.
0: It's returning on a Black 83 Dodson 720 pickup to Jonathan Perkins out of Port Townsend.
1: Where is it? Roadway's clear. They're back on the way.
0: 7033.

0: Tasket Henry, 17, an animal problem. At Everest Marine, 625 South Bruce Street, there's an aggressive German Shepherd that keeps walking up to employees. Hasn't attacked them, but is growling at them. Seems to live next door, but RP couldn't see the address of the house.
1: Great.
0: 7034.

Med 55, 5521, respond to HAC 8 for a Bravo Fall, 7344 Hayes Lane. Med 55, 5521, respond to HAC 8 for a Bravo Fall, 7344 Hayes Lane. Crush of Mosier Road for a 7-year-old male, a ground level fall, and a head injury. Cascade clear 1736.

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2: I'll be out with Seth Caldwell, 35-year-old white male, and he'll be blocking the sidewalk.

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1: 89 Shoshone Drive, Alpha Response on TAC 6, 826 Shoshone Drive, racers to cross of Cowichan Place for a 51-year-old male with high sodium levels. Casket clear, 1758.
0: We are clear of 17083 Squawk Quiet. We'll be attached to 826 Chosen Route, please.

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1: Copy, 79 again. Cascade, Henry 22, clear for traffic. Fine. Using CAD alerts for drug user, knife on person, convicted felon, assault police. Three, Steve. Steph is not here. I'll be out with his wife, Stephanie Caldwell. 1751.

0: possibility that that ping location is incorrect.
1: Cascade
0: both the lake and the location she mentioned is not in our jurisdiction.
2: I will return in 2 hours if they're still on site. I will have them sighted and or verified.
3: En route in place of Manning 219.
1: No one.
0: Henry 17, Cascade.
1: Henry 17.
0: Do you have enough to run the driver of the GMC?
1: Is it the RO, Christopher?
0: Affirm.
1: Receipt, I'll run an Adam.
0: I receive, once you add them, you can show me clear they exchanged information.
1: 1801.
4: Yeah, okay, 601 is in route.
1: Copy, 601 in route, 1801.
5: 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Whatcom is following up on a possible coordinate link from the texter that would put it in their jurisdiction. They're going to call us back.
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0: 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Cross of Arthur Place and East Division Street for a 54-year-old female who fell with a possible head injury. Text clear, 18 Jersey.
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0: First one's going to be William David Lincoln, 1 Zebra, Zebra, Zebra, 1 Frank, 73 Boy.
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0: William David Lincoln, 2 Boy Robert, Sam Boy, 943 Boy.
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0: 19 on scene, two car MVA blocking. Investigating, this is going to be Avon Allen Command.
1: Cascade Union 4. Latest update is that Whatcom was unable to confirm jurisdiction and they requested that the caller try 911 when they have reception to try to make a determination.
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0: Charles Frank, Sam, 3280, we're going to be on Cook Road, just east of the on-ramp.
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0: 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I'll be clear.
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0: Yeah, you start meeting next rotational for both vehicles. Heavy front end damage on both, but all four appear to be intact on both.
1: Copy.

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0: Cascading in 35, an alcohol problem. 27 from Cascade. Did you receive a tone? At the Longhorn Saloon, 5754 Gilkey Avenue. RP advised that a HPD subject had a fall, declined any aid, but then got into the driver's seat of their vehicle. It's a blue four-door truck. Driver is a white male, approximately 50 or 60, wearing a blue-gray flannel.
1: Three, five.

Charlie response on TAC 8905 Stock Connection Road, crosses Stock Store Road and State Route 20. We're a 54-year-old female with a headache. Cafe Clear, 1847.

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1: 35.
0: RP called back with a plate boy 46208 Robert and vehicles leaving now southbound from the saloon.
1: Union 35, we have a gear on the plate, tell me where it returns to.
0: Red 7 from Cafe. Red 7, stand by line. No response from District 10 after second tone. Can you handle or would you like me to tone the next district?
2: We can handle. We'll advise if we need more manpower. Thank you.
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1: I have a 24271 Hathaway Road.
0: You're on top of Venture Road at the bridge, room 226, crosses North of Venture Road and East Division Street for an 80-year-old female with a fall and a possible hip injury. And I copy you in route at 18.

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0: This RP will have an unconfirmed S-ring out of Kittitas County. It's an assault to, looks like full Washington extradition. Also an alert 220.
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55 Charlie Bravo Response, contact 82419 Hohen Road. Head 55 Charlie Bravo Response, contact 82419 Hohen Road, number 74. Cross of Fruitdale Road and Soren Road for an 89-year-old female with a fall and a possible head injury. Have a clear. You can see.

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1: 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I think the animal problem is probably going to be from earlier in the message.
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0: I'm going to be clear, and I can head to the domestic.
1: I copy. Peterson has the call. He's clear current with the address. Last seen wearing black shirt and jeans. No HVD or VUXA.
0: Union 3-5 Cascade, I'll be in route to back 3-2.
1: 1913.

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I'll be clear.

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0: 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I'll be out. It'll be milepost 9. And I have a plate for you when you're ready.
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0: Med 55, 419, Delta response on TAC 3. 25393 Old Bay Creek Road, crossed as Morford Road for a 49-year-old male having chest pain. Cascade clear 1926.
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2: 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I can't get you on my handheld.
1: Hi, copy. It's a black 2005 Ford Mustang, 7 of 24 to David Metcalf of State Route 9.
2: That's what I'm out with. Ray Cascade, I'm aware of its alert.
1: I copy, 19.
0: Med 1819, 5512, Bravo response on TAC 8, 1501 Collins Road. Med 1819, 5512, Bravo response on TAC 8, 1501 Collins Road at Country Meadows. Room 304 crosses Hospital Drive and Rolling Ridge Drive for a 90-year-old female with a fall unknown injury. Carefully clear, 1925.
3: Cascade 8, 1890.
0: County
4: for you. Hi, Toby. 1920. Thanks for talking to
0: Cascade
1: Run. 1928.
5: Cascade County 4. Can you park over by the Carnation and walk up to her? She's in the right lane.
1: Go ahead. I have a non-extraditable out of Colorado for assault, domestic violence.
2: Copy. He's just out of gas.
0: 16819 Allen West Road. 511-521, a burn complaint.
1: Break
0: on TAC 6. 16819 Allen West Road, cross of Avon Allen Road and Ohmdahl Lane for neighbors burning in a 4x4 burn pit. Cascade clear, 1929.

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0: we are advised that their neighbors have a history of doing this, send them what they're burning.
1: 521, copy.
0: 1931.
2: Maybe make a few calls to see if you can get someone to bring them up. Yeah, you can clear this call. Also,
0: he is responding normally. He's not breathing normally.
2: Malcolm hasn't followed up on that citizen assist. You can clear that too.
0: I just listened and asked. I got.

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0: 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I'll be clear.
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0: First Street and State Route 20. RP and her friend were walking home. Their landlord just passed them by and deliberately sprayed them with rocks from his tires. Dennis Gilbert, associated to a white Chevy 1500 with a canopy. Break for additional.

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0: Can you get a hold of DOT and have a supervisor?
2: Cascade 421.
1: 421, go ahead. 1936.
2: Can you show 421 en route to the Delta Chesapeake?
1: Chesapeake, copy. 421 en route, 1936.
2: 411's arrived.
1: I copy, 411's also arrived, 1936.
3: Cascade, Henry 22, hitting Thomas.
1: 22.
3: At Chipotle, ongoing issue with a white male and a white female in their 30s spray painting.
1: Where do you see? Do we have a location at Chipotle?
3: Worst on the line.
2: 015, Cascade.
1: Go ahead.
2: Can you make one connection 333 a message and assign it to me?
1: Copy.

0: Yes, Jason, 419. 419, go ahead. 419's in route. Copy 419, 1937. Cascade, Henry 22. 22. They're going to be at the spray painted parking spots across the bank near the Chipotle, and this is not an ongoing issue, just happening now. Receive.
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0: The owner put a small fire out. It was a small 2x2. All District 5 are complete.
1: Copy, nice work. Thank you, Cascade Registration. Go ahead. Mary Flink, 4258. I copied the numbers. What were the letters?
2: Henry 73 Cascade. It'll be Charles Mary Frank, 4258.
1: Where's you? Thank you. 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Red. A no color 2018 Ford Edge, current to Tanis Sims out of Cedroli.
3: 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I'm out with them, the registered owner, and it's chalk in a spray can.
1: Received, 1943.
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1: 1943.

0: Cascade Henry 22, the All Rose drivers. Henry 22, Cascade, if that was for me, go ahead. No pick attached, but I had a match for a 45-year-old female in CAD. She's suspended, revoked third with corrective lenses. Cedra Woolley.
1: Received. Can you go again with first name?
0: First of Tannis.
1: Received. And go with warrant.
0: She doesn't have any warrants, just the drivers.

0: 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I'll be clear.
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1: 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Henry 17.
2: Does the RO of the vehicle have a valid license?
1: Affirm, he is clear, current, correct diagnosis.

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0: 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Can you put this message back on the screen for 3-2 when he's available?
1: Let me see, break 48, go ahead.
2: We'll just put her in the car here and we'll stop traffic.

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0: Cascade Union 4-8, did you have traffic?
1: I just have one to add.
0: You can go ahead.
1: This is Beecham, first of Jennifer.
0: Richard?

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1: Go ahead.
0: Martinez, first and Steven.
2: Henry, Cooper, Cascade.
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0: Five 8 79.
3: Henry 2-2 Cascade.
1: Go ahead.
3: I'll be en route to the city shop to get a temporary sign. Still on the call.
1: 9-2-56.

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1: That was James South for a moment, West Division and North Ball.
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0: Break it.
3: Henry 17 Cascade.
0: Henry 17.
3: Waiver signed, date 11 off, you can clear me.
0: 1957. Cascade, Malvern, and 36.
1: Go ahead.
0: He's got a couple all out of county for possession of drug paraphernalia, ignition interlock violation, trip permit, and RSO.
1: Where is your passport?
0: 1958.
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1: 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There is no PC at this time. You can clear.
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Henry to 2 Cascade follow up. Go ahead. I'll be following up with the Vagrancy Highway 99 at Walton Drive and out west, that's Caldwell.

Med 129, 125, Bravo unattended on taxi 3, 1000 Vintage Lane. Med 129, 125, Bravo unattended on taxi 3, 1000 Vintage Lane at the Vintage Lane Apartments, number 253, cross of Lore Drive for a 76-year-old female, not caught in the property, taxi 3, 2015.

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1: 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I only copied
2: I'll be around
1: Charles
2: to the traffic hazard.
1: David. What was the rest of the point? Repeat.
0: It'd be 3307.
1: Take it away. 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
1: Go ahead.
0: The older red Honda Civic in sight. It's going to be Charles Victor Young, 8335, southbound on grip, and Mojave. And 62 Cascade, I'll be on a traffic stop with that vehicle due to speed.
1: Med 119, 111, Delta response on TAC 3, 1901 Hogue Road. Med 119, 111, Delta response on TAC 3, 1901 Hogue Road at the YMCA, cross of North 19th Place and North 20th Place. For a 43-year-old male at the front desk,
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1: 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Okay.
0: Can you repeat your traffic? You were broken.
1: 125 for 111. 129 was advised, and you guys can clear that it was obvious.
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0: 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Would you like us to respond to the why?
1: That's affirmative. You guys will still be closer.
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0: FSO should be there in less than 10.
1: We see.

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1: Union 62 Cascade. I clear the traffic stop. I'll remain on the call.
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1: Go ahead.
0: I just contacted who I think is the male. He's east of Fruitdale. I couldn't understand anything he said. He's white male, glasses, bald head. He didn't want any assistance and is continuing to walk towards Cedar Lily city limits. He's wearing a green shirt and blue jeans. I'm going to see if I can locate him in CAD. He didn't want to say anything else to me, and I couldn't understand what he was saying at all.
1: Received.

29911, respond tech, 6 Starboard, complaint, 1300 Erie Mountain Drive. 29911, respond tech, 6 Starboard, complaint, 1300 Erie Mountain Drive on Mount Erie. Pressure of Ray All Drive for a campfire seen halfway down the mountain on the west side. Cascade clear, 2042.

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0: Can you get the reporting party's address for the Mannery call and get that in the CAD notes? I'm going to try to make contact and see if I can see it from their vantage point.
1: Received.

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1: Well, standby is up east of Mount Erie to see if it's towards Sugarloaf or off of Mount Erie Trail.
0: Received. I'm going to make contact with the RP and I'll let you know. Also, if you take M Avenue or H Avenue, there's police with a disabled car at the top of Commercial.
1: RC, we saw that. 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
0: I wasn't able to figure out who that male was. He made it into Caesar Woolley. He stops at the side of the road and waits for traffic to go by. He's not being an issue, I'm clear.

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1: Good.
0: 220 East McCorkdale Road, Unit 305. Online therapist reporting one of their clients is making suicidal statements. Sounds very HBD and is planning to OD on their meds. No known access to weapons and is possibly disabled. 2054.
1: Or that's Cascade, I got.
0: Twenty 54.

0: Cascade, Henry 31.
1: Good.
0: Looks like per the subject's name screen, she'll be in building B Boy and then unit 305. I've updated the address to reflect that.
1: 2055.

0: November Town 29.
1: 2911.
0: I'm still making my way over to the RP, but I do see lights up on the mountain. I do not see any fire at this time, so stand by. It appears to be on that wall where we've been doing some of our training recently.
1: Received on the lower elevation trainings or up on top?
2: She's also unaware that they are
0: the lower wall that you take a trail to get to off that little parking area.
2: Received.

Med 119, 317, 327, Battalion 3, respond, TAC 3 for an Alpha Trauma, 17248 Dyke Road. Med 119, 317, 327, Battalion 3, respond, TAC 3 for an Alpha Trauma, 17248 Dyke Road, Crush of Britt Road and Riverview Lane, for a 65-year-old male with a possible knee injury. Cascade clear, 2059.

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0: Rostress for less, 1947 Marketplace Drive in the parking lot. Verbal between two adults and several children. We've got multiple callers. It's possibly an altercation over a fender bender.
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2: Delta response on PAC 6, 4440 South Shore Drive. Med 16, 1719, Delta response on PAC 6, 4440 South Shore Drive, cross of West Shore Drive and Tidewater Road for a 70-year-old male that fell with a head injury. Taxi clear, 2104.
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1: We dispatched another medic unit to this call. We just... at this point, there's no injuries. We're going to...

0: Henry 11, Sasso Venus.
1: I make contact with the RP, located some climbers on the mountain with flashlights. It appears that any campfire that was there is now out and the climbers are leaving, so you can show us all back in service.
0: On section, unknown where the motorcycle is.
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0: And Cascade responding units to the site at Ross Dress for Less. The vehicle is a black Dodge Charger and a white Chevy Traverse. Nothing physical is seen, and one party is a black female, a Hispanic female.
1: Henry 32, I got it.
0: 21.

0: 6984 Dyke Road. Again, vehicle struck us. We don't need any other emergency services other than an engine from District 3, and we'll have to have another unit respond to the call we were going to. We're also going to need county.
1: Chesky copies. You're at the bend at 16984 Dyke Road. Vehicle struck you. No other units needed. And we have 129 tone to respond to this call now at 2137.

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6: Cascade. Units know that the address that we were responding to, the person at the address that we were going to see is the person that struck us. So they can just proceed to our location.
1: I can't dupe it now. That's just the law portion. I believe they were responding for an 8 call, so I will try to close that out and put our info in the call you're assigned to.
6: 19, that's 16784 is the house address that we are in front of. We're right at the bend on Dyke Road. 3. Battalion Chief, Battalion 1, head out to our location.
4: Henry, 32 Cascade, 2 registration.
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8: Can we have 8 head this way? 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
9: 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I'm blocking on the south side. You can come around the north.
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0: 27 from Battalion 3, yeah, I'll have you block on the north side there.
1: Okay,
0: right,
1: you got
0: block system.
2: Go ahead.
1: 327, receive. Alaska, Dobbins, David, Ocean, Boy Boy, Ida, Nora, Sam. First of Shaquana, Sam, Henry, Adam, Queen, Union, Adam, Nora, Adam, Middle D, David, 11593.
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2: 317 en route, 2100. Copy, Henry, 32, clear for traffic.
1: Go ahead.
2: She's got alerts for CPL and threatening to police. She's clear and current off of Holbush.
4: Okay, 119, can you go ahead and get a tow truck heading our way for the other vehicle? Our vehicle is drivable.
2: Break, Henry 11, just confirming scene secure for them.
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2: 204.
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0: 190, go ahead.
1: Furman, the Sheriff's Department's been notified.
0: That is correct. As far as I know, they're on their way.
1: 33.

0: He's not responding to the RP and is not listening to the RP, but is moving around, unsure on extent of injuries, and Greenwich Ferries advised they were standing by for Med 16.
1: Copy, short report, you can show me arrived.
0: I copy, 2150.
2: Advise that scene is secure, advising
3: Cascade Union securing
2: of an unknown medical ship. Cascade, 2150.
3: Med 119 is requesting a tow for the vehicle that struck them. Do you want me to get started on that or wait until you arrive on scene?

0: 27.
1: It's blocking. Go ahead.
2: 27, go ahead.
1: New route from Mount Vernon.
0: You can show 327.
1: I'm a venture.
2: Copy on scene, coming up.

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1: Good.
0: I'm still going to be en route to my agency message, but the other one, message 335, can you have that pop up for me tomorrow at 1800 hours? Hey, go ahead. Is 129 going to be able to access where the call is at, the original call for the patient, or do they need to go around and come in from the south?
2: They can come in from the north. Like I say, I'm talking to the patient right now to find out if we even need them.
0: Great.

0: 129 from 119. You guys can go ahead and stand down. He is refusing aid.
1: 129 received. Show us complete.
2: Cassie, come.
1: Henry 32 Cascade.
2: Henry 32.
1: Okay, Henry, call this to civil, and both units are clear.
2: At 2120.

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1: Med 16 received. We're just around the corner. We'll be there shortly.
0: See you.

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1: This towing isn't out for the other vehicle.
0: You got a target, follow up.
1: And 254
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1: Out
2: at? 3.
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3: 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We're good here, thank you.

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0: 19873 Park Ridge Lane, Briar PD is attempting to locate a suspect reported missing by his foster family there. Is apparently currently signed stolen out, correction signed missing out of Skagit County.
1: Receive that, can hold.
0: Go on, sir.
2: Five, one, one, five.
1: Good.
2: Do you want me to take the assist?
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0: Last of show, SHOW, first of Grant, GRANT, middle C for Clayton. Date of birth 02-17-1968, that'll be the driver.
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1: 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Also.
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0: 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It's an expired maroon 99 Jeep Grand Cherokee.
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1: Affirmative. I was a male, intoxicated male, near Oak Place.
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0: 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I'm going to be clear.
1: 2137.

0: Cascade Union 23, have I go?
1: Go ahead.
0: 16357 Dyke Road. Skya Ramirez was just trying to break into the house. Is now in a silver SUV. He's found on Dyke.
1: Receive. That can pen for now. I'm going to be securing shortly. Henry 31, Cascade.
0: Henry 31.
1: Cascade will be transporting the subject to UGH for ITA. I will still be on the call.
0: 2132.
2: X-ray 35, Cascade, I'm out with Michael. Or at the address of the call. He's on the sidewalk.
0: Received, and this will be Michael who?
2: Michael Mahan. He looks like he's alone.
0: Received, 2153.

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1: X-ray 35 Cascade, he's gonna start moving along. You can
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0: 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I'm upgrading this to a fire in a residential building.
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1: Receive, I believe that might be Vista Lane.
0: Cassie, copy. And building tech 6204093 3rd Street in the area 2915, 2921, Med 14, Battalion 11, 2911, Anacortes Fire, residential fire in a building in the area of Vista Lane and 33rd Street, Cascade Clear 2057. Battalion 29 from Cascade, callers advising, it looks like a kitchen fire that's now spreading into the roof. No one's exiting the house. RP is very concerned that somebody's inside and not aware of the fire.
1: Received. I'm just around the corner.
0: Cassie, copy. 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
1: 22 going.
2: 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Henry 9 can disregard, I'll be in route.
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0: 29 PM,
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1: 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Guys, travel tail attack 9, please. 2202.

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1: Go ahead.
0: That was red in the field approximately 5 minutes ago.
2: Battalion 3.
0: Was not waved.
1: Battalion 3.
2: District 3.
1: I copy, Miranda was red and invoked on the field about 5 ago.
3: Copy, 22, sir. This is the command from Cascade. One 0-minute bench from initial time of call. We also have 11-12 en route with 2 and 6-12 presumably with 2 as well, using travel channel TAC 9 until their arrival.
0: You can show Med 119 is going to be out of service right now.
4: We're 2931, we're approaching, 1 minute out. Cascade 1321 arrest.

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2: Henry, 3-2 Cascade, on scene.
3: 2206.
1: Man,
0: we
1: got knocked on
0: the
1: fire. Give
0: you
1: second park
0: session.
3: 5-1.
0: I'll be clear.
4: 17, you can park. Come to the command post.
0: 3-2.
2: In 6-2 Cascade.
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1: We have PSE and natural gas advised. 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
1: Yes, he copies. 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
1: Go ahead.
0: Tow has the vehicle. I'm going to be clear of the scene. Still on the call.
1: Received. Was in custody notified of tow or should it be impounded?
0: He knew it was getting impounded.

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1: Just confirm I can discontinue benchmarks. We just hit 22-0.
0: Affirmative.
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0: What's your status?
1: A vehicle plate David 53.
0: We're attempting to locate
1: Adam.
0: Adam, we got it. Turn that off. We're flying Alpha right now. Reese, when you guys are finished, come command post face to face.

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0: 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Can I have my case number?
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0: The hydrant at 2405 Vista flowed approximately 400 gallons.
1: I copy. Tap the hydrant at 2405 Vista, approximately 400 gallons, 2300.
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1: Cascade copies, 2300.

Med, 18-19-612, Battalion 6, Delta Sig, Person Attack 3 at 20074 Hillview Street. Med, 18-19-612, Battalion 6, Delta Sig, Person Attack 3 at 20074 Hillview Street, Cross Street 13 and Marie Lane. Basic feeling numb and is vomiting, casket clear, 2302.

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0: Clear of the jail. I'll be providing a courtesy transport to Grant to his home of record.
1: Received, Green Union 5-1. Maria is calling in on Dyke Road again and stating that Autumn Martin left in a gray SUV with some adults that the RP believes the juvenile is in danger if they're with.

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1: Union 6-2.
0: I'm clear of Grant. I'm en route to the office.
1: Received. Do you still want me attached to the call?
2: Twenty.

0: 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Your previous in-custody's wife is calling in and says he's throwing items around the house. There hasn't been anything physical at this point.
1: Union 35 Cascade, I'll be en route to back 62.
0: Perfect.

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1: If APD is available, can you have an officer meet me at Vista? I need assistance in looking up a person's name. I just got reports from a neighbor of somebody who is at the house today.
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2: 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I'll be in back en route to the office. Keep it open.
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0: Received, and Henry 9, your status.
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Cascade, all units, when convenient, a few screens for call 399. 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

0: Cascadel units unavailable, vehicle 7, attempt to locate check welfare on the subject out of Mount Vernon 2D, Cascade clear 042.
1: Cascade Burlington 11.
2: Good.
1: Unconfirmed Mary out of Marysville for theft third is also involved in an order, and Isabel's drivers is clear and current with Connor.
2: Okay, who's the order with?
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2: 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Actually, it's gonna be Swan's Korean Fried Chicken.

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1: Go ahead.
0: I'll spell it. Last, McCraigie, Mary Charles Charles, Robert Adam Ida George Ida Edward. First of Shakira, spelled Sam Henry King, Adam Ida Robert Adam, middle C is in Charles, 1698.
1: I'll turn it on.

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0: She's returning with an unconfirmed F rank out of Bellingham PD for stolen property. She's also the respondent in an order with another female, and her driver's is not licensed, eligible, LaConner.
1: Receive. Is that something RTL would take us?
0: I can check in advice.

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1: Go ahead.
0: RGL says there's Bellingham wants her, they will hold her. Do you want me to confirm the warrant with them and see what they say?
1: Affirm.
0: 046.
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0: Proceed.

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0: McCraggy Shakira Claudine 1698, Indian female, 5'5", 180, black over brown. I have a $1,000 confirmed F rank out of Whatcom County for first appearance on stolen property, and they will accept if you book her into our jail.
1: Pretty deep. If you can open the case for me here at this location, add the female and the vehicle.
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1: 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Cascade, Union 5-4, satisfaction. 4. 117.

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1: 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So am I.

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0: Two last. Avendano hyphen Lopez, first of Yurik, spelled Young Edward Robert Ida King. Date of birth L8-11-2010.
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0: Looks like possibly two cells.
1: 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Does one end at 0141?
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0: Pass station or 3-1, that's suspicious. Area of 1216 Short Street, 10 ago, mail was possibly going through mailboxes in the area. CRP shined his brights on the mail and he hid in the bushes. We're getting further.
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0: 9 Cascader Science is suspicious. 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
2: 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Going to be at 17077 Pearson Road.
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Bridge, 11-8, 18-19, 111, Battalion 18, Echo CPR, TAC 3633 East Rivista Avenue, Med 18-19, 8-18-19, 8-11, Battalion 18, 111, Echo CPR, TAC 3633 East Rivista Avenue, Cross Street there, South Pine Street and South Cherry Street, for a adult male, not conscious, not breathing, attempting to start telephonic CPR, just get clear, 426.

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2: We're responding, our MPT's down. Confirm the address again, please.
3: 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This is at 633 East Rio Vista Avenue.
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Cassie clear 431.

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0: Attached.
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0: Just heard back after my follow-up page. FSO is en route, ETA 30-30 minutes.
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1: 3-1.
0: 34.
2: Med 5555, Tolls, Delta, difficulty breathing, tag 81120 Curtis Street. Med 5555, Tolls, Delta, difficulty breathing, tag 81120 Curtis Street. Cross Street through West Nelson and West State. 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

0: passing in 3-1. 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I noted it in the details.
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0: A traffic stop, I'll still be in Allen County. 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
0: Update the address to the 17827 also.
1: Go ahead.
0: I contacted Marianne. She's en route. If you can notify BPD.
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0: 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I'll be in service and route to 29. And I see 39, I command.
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0: 111, respond taxi 3 to an invest at 805 South 5th Street. 111, respond taxi 3, invest at 805 South 5th Street at 711. Cross the Kincaid for
1: North
0: 711. 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
0: The issue is there's a gentleman with a broken down vehicle at the gas pumps, and an employee is requesting police because a gentleman keeps smoking cigarettes near the gas pumps.
1: Repeat.

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Cascade clear, 632.

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0: Cedar Lee requesting a unit head east to check in at a location in the area of Washington Street. I had secondhand report that one of their signed stolens may be parked in the area, a white 2008 Honda Odyssey. Gracie, Union 6-7, are you able to head east?
1: Neighbor.
0: Gracie,

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2: 657.
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2: I have two units calling, unreadable.
1: And Cascade X-ray 33, are you available for the pending?
2: There were two units calling, traffic was unreadable.
0: Union 13, Cascade, let's...
2: Union 13.
0: Also in service, unavailable.
1: Yeah, 1725, East Blackburn Road.
2: Second unit calling, go ahead.
1: Vagrant sleeping on the sidewalk.
0: And 12.
2: Racing.
1: 0657. 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
0: 400, go ahead.
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1: 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First of Miguel, no middle. 073061.
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1: Go ahead.
0: If you're near the high school, there's a silver Honda that keeps revving its crappy exhaust. It's gone by a couple of times now.
1: Just leaving South Adventure School. We'll be there in a minute.
0: Copy that. It was last seen going towards 4th.
1: We copy. You got two of us today.
2: 555, 8-5529, respond tech 8 to a Charlie seizure at 904 Alderwood Lane. 955, 8-5529, respond tech 8, Charlie seizure, 904 Alderwood Lane, Crawford Township. 58-year-old female had a single seizure. The drinking has been stopped. It's has a normal breathing rate. Casket clear, 732.
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Med 139, respond tech 3, Bravo Fault, 301 South Adventure Road at 225. 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Cascade clear, 740.

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0: 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I had a doubt, and Mike will be moving west on Blackburn. I'll be clear.
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0: Sorry, never mind. It's, I'm status 4, I got driver check.
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0: Last of Ramirez, Robert Adam Berry, Ida Robert, Edward Zebra, first of Nelsie, Nora Edward Lincoln, Charles Young, middle end Mary, 0801-2003.
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0: Jeff, get X-ray 37, a suspicious. Go ahead. At the Vintage Light Apartments, 1000 Vintage Lane, beige colored van with its hood up driving around the parking lot had pulled up to the main entrance and almost struck the entry door at one point.
1: Receive.
0: That's Jerry Dunbar.
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0: Receive, that's Jerry Dunbar.

Scott's 639, your return. She's returning clear current off East Highland. Very good.

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1: 15, go ahead.
0: Sure, drug dog available.
1: Let's check them back.
2: Air 19, Cascade. Mail's been released to Cascade Place. You can show me quick.
1: Is that right?

0: And CAS 2, Henry 15, does not look like we have any canines on duty in county.
1: Brief. Henry 15, Henry 6.
0: Henry 6.
1: Just for info, Henry 12 is here and speaking with Henry 10.
0: Receive.
1: Also, did you want to call out a drug dog?
0: If one would be available to respond.
1: Receive. Break. Dispatch, you copy?
0: Cascade copies.

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1: Go ahead.
0: Can you run Dave Metcalf for anyone?
1: Are you clear for traffic?
0: Good.
1: Is one warrant out of Colorado? It's not extraditable for assault and a civil issue in addition.

0: Southgate, Henry 15.
1: Yes, keep going. Head.
0: K-9's wanting to know where they should be responding to.
1: 633 East Rio Vista, the address of the call.
0: Chrissy, it sounds like we're contacting Anacortes. They might be available. I'll advise.
1: Chrissy, thank you.

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0: 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Last of force, Frank Ocean Robert Charles Edward, first of Zoe, Deeper Ocean Edward Edward, Bill C. Charles, 0323, 1993.
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Message 5, 801, 829, 832, Alpha response on tax 8 for a fall, 5307 Wildlife Acres Lane. Message 5, 829, 832, 801, Alpha Fall on TAC 8 at 5307 Wildlife Acres Lane, cross streets of Prairie Road and Wildwood for an 86-year-old female, ground level fall with unknown injury, cascade clear at 0845.

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0: Boston Dash 1423 East College Way. A female drove through the parking lot and it's now high centered on a retaining wall in the vehicle. A brown Chevy Cavalier. No injuries, also.
1: Go ahead.
0: The vehicle does return to a brown 86 Chevy Cavalier. It's registered to a Denise Lee Hartford off of North Levetcher.
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0: 853.
2: 24 Kiss, can I stand for and a name?
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1: 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What was the location of the collision again?
0: Splash and Dash, 1423 East College Way. 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
0: Scholars and Cat for threatened suicide, attempt suicide, gun restriction, and dementia. His driver status is suspended third, ignition interlock, out of Burlington, no launch orders.
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1: 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I've got two left, clear on Fire 1.
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0: Henry 19 Cascade. I'll be out with an Ashley Witt. Can you run her, please? Check cat.
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2: 670 for able driver to a domestic.
0: Ashley Elizabeth Wick, born in 87, is returning as a response.
2: Verbal at 1802 Cascade Vista,
0: like
2: between our caller and their son-in-law.
0: Two different males, also alerts in CAT for 220 and gun restriction. Driver status is returning. Clear current, reported.
1: 19931 Cascade, I'll back it. You just bought the car 2 days ago. Car's off the roadway, you can show me clear.
0: 905.

units responding to domestic caller is advising they're both separated now. Ian is in the garage. Our caller is inside the house. The other half is not aware that lost the call.

0: Cascade Henry, 19 information.
1: 19, good.
0: County has a public health call near Old Highway 99 North and North Hill Boulevard. Report of a vagrant dumping trash into the slough. A second caller reported that this is near the Kia dealership. I just want Burlington to be advised in case it's in your jurisdiction.
1: 19, I'll check it out.
0: And there's it.

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1: 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Was that the splash and dash call they just closed?
2: Henry 19, good.
1: Henry 19.
2: Can you check out and add Seth Caldwell and Stephanie Zimmer?
1: Nine 15.

0: 15 Cascade.
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0: The items are in county. Seth said he's going to take care of it, though it's a lot of it's his personal property. You can clear the call.
1: Receive in Burlington 19.
0: 19, go ahead.
1: Stephanie Zimmer has unconfirmed M. Mary's at a PD Anacortes and your office for littering greater than 1 cubic foot times 2 and public prohibited public camping.
0: 19, I copy. 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
0: At DSHS, 900 East College Way, boarding party's requesting check on Patrick Kruger, who left 5 ago, advised male, stated, male made some suicidal ideations before leaving, is associated to an unknown color 2006 Kia, unknown if it's still on site.
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1: That's affirmative, one out of your office for criminal trespass second.
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0: Cascade Union 60, that paper is confirmed out of your office, first issuance for trespass second.
1: Proceed.

0: Respect 16, 2911 is Spontech 62, Delta Cessna 3306 West 3rd Street. 16, 2911 is Spontech 6, Delta Cessna 3306 West 3rd Street. Cross Hartford Avenue and Illinois Avenue for a 72-year-old female experiencing chest pain along with difficulty breathing. Cascade clear, 1023.
1: We'll be responding in place of 2911.
0: Greasy.
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0: I attempted to contact the welfare check recipient in the welfare check call. I left a message. He's back in pen for me.
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0: Andrew 19, Cascade stubbing.
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0: Lincoln, Adam Ocean Nora, George, first of Amato, Adam Mary, Ocean, Middle E, Escalar, he'll be a junior, date of birth
1: 02-01-1983, cross the central loop for a 75-year-old female experiencing pain in her hand and her chest. Got it clear, 1027.
2: Union 605
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0: 12 for 915, Battalion 29, respond, TAC 6 from Motor Vehicle Accident 20 and Christensen Road. At 12 for 915, Battalion 29, respond, TAC 6 to a Bravo Motor Vehicle Accident at 20 and Christensen Road at the eastbound lanes for a single vehicle that seems to be off the road and smoking.
1: Okay,
0: 401, get
2: from 2915.
0: Go ahead.
2: You can show us responding to the Bravo fall in place of Med 14.
3: Roger, when I copy that, that's too far.
4: Cascade Battalion 29 is responding to the MVA. It appears to be non-injury. We'll wait on calling a med unit.

0: 29-31 is on the one vehicle on the other side of the guardrail. On all wheels. We'll be blocking one lane. We'll be out investigating. This is going to be Chris.
1: I'll be clear of Julie's and out at the address.
2: Copy, 29-31 is one vehicle on the other side of the guardrail and all four of its wheels, blocking one lane, investigating, and has Christensen command at 10:58.

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0: 616-061. If you can attach, he's not at this location at this time.
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0: That's affirmative.
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0: 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I mean, Zola, Lopez, Adam, Mary, Edward, Zebra, Ocean, Lincoln, Adam, Lincoln, Ocean, Paul, Edward, Zebra, first of Brenda, no middle, 5294.
1: 116.

0: Cascade Henry 22, clear for traffic.
1: Go ahead.
0: 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She'll also be the protected party in a no contact order. 117.

0: 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Cross of Coho Drive for citric burning brush, south of the address, Cascade Clear 1121.
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Miss Montauk 3 to an officer person at 465 Keys Road. Aviation 19, Miss Montauk 3, officer person at 465 Keys Road. Cross Walnut Street and Port Drive for a 58-year-old female experiencing dizziness and vertigo, Cascade Clear, 1127.

0: 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Tech Adrian, off slick burst up 1462020. Med 55-8-55-29, respond. Tech 8, off slick burst up 4262020. Have a rescue room 312B, cross Italy and Holcamp Road. 33-year-old male experiencing severe pain in his leg. Cascade clear, 1127.
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0: 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I'm correct.
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2: Go ahead.
1: Fire has been put out. Residents were told not to burn anymore. 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Issue all District 6 complete.
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0: Cascading into 20 on the light green, 2012 Ford Focus. Go ahead. Expiration 33 of 2027 returns to Freesia, Olmsted of Sock Store Road. And your second? Go ahead. On a white 98 Ford F-150, it expired in 2024, Inspector Roy, Maple Falls. Where is it?
1: Cascade Xray 33 advising of a 911 hang up.
2: 37 Cascade, go ahead.
1: That'll be at the hospital, Station Square, Urgent Care Floor 2. 901 South 5th Street, initially came in as an abandoned call, and while calling back, we are now receiving a medical call from the same number. Aid is being advised.
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0: Med-119, respond deck 3 to Bravo Falls, 901 South 5th Street. Med-119, respond deck 3, Bravo Falls, 901 South 5th Street, at the Station Square, urgent care in the parking lot, cross Kincaid, 750 miles, Bravo Falls, head injury, no difficulty breathing, completely alert, Cascade clear, 1141.
1: Clerk for 911, assessment of felon drug user, flagged with conditions of release.
0: Receive.
1: 141.
0: Med-14, respond tech 6, travel difficulty breathing at 3207 Oaks Avenue. Med-14, respond tech 6, travel difficulty breathing, 3207 Oaks Avenue, across Georgia and Hartford Avenue. 86-year-old female experiencing blackout spells and difficulty breathing. Cascade clear, 1142.

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0: 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I'll be clear.
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0: Be transporting an Albert Schilling to the hospital. The hospital's been notified.
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0: Be transporting an Albert Schilling to the hospital. The hospital's been notified.
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1: 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There was no real access on the front side.

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0: And Cascade Henry, 2-2, possible match on a 39-year-old Hispanic female. Be 5'3", 180, black over brown.
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2: X-ray 47 Cascade, how'd it?
0: 47, go ahead.
2: Be out at Jerry's Grocery on the agency message.
0: Repeat that, 1151.
1: 322 Cascade, name number.
0: 22, go ahead.
1: 694-735.
0: All right, received and clear for traffic.
1: Go ahead.
0: She's flagged with conditions of release. Driving status is returning, not licensed, eligible out of Mount Vernon.
1: Received.
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0: Union 220 Cascade. 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I already talked with him. 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
0: 14015 Avon Ellen Road, follow up.
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55-55-21, respond TAC 8 to an invest at Fruitdale and Northern State Road. Battalion 55-55-21, respond TAC 8, invest at Fruitdale Road and Northern State Road. Reporting party walks through the area and smelled gas. Tested clear, 1217.

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0: go ahead and update the address to 1127 North Fruitdale Road. That's the Williams Pipeline substation. Nobody's on site. I'm not smelling anything. I'll stay on scene and wait for C. DeWillie's arrival and face to face with him.
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1: Med 139, 131, respond tech 3 to a Delta Sig Bears at 1300 Eagle Ridge Drive. Med 139, 131, respond tech 3, Delta Sig Bears at 1300 Eagle Ridge Drive. Cross the South Wall Road for entry.
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1: 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Cascade clear, 1227.
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0: I'll be at the area of East Texas Street and South 19th Street for a report of a loose dog in the area, described as a brown and white hound dog, approximately 40 to 60 pounds. And Cascade X-ray 94, sounds like the reporting party is now with the dog, is feeding it pizza and requesting in-person contact to have the dog picked up.
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0: Cascade Union 60, status check.
1: Status 4, will be clear of that address, still on call.
0: Appreciate it.

0: at 129, respond to X3 to an echo choking at 2311 East Division Street. At 129, respond to X3, echo choking at 2311 East Division Street at Whispering Willows Apartments in the dining room, across the South 24th and Venture, and this just got reconfigured to a delta choking for a patient with decreased level of consciousness. Cascade clear, 1232.
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8-19 Battalion 1, respond tech 3, from Alpha Fall 2029 East Broadway Street. 8-19 Battalion 1, respond tech 3, Alpha Fall 2029 East Broadway Street, cross 21st Place and 20th Street for a 50-year-old female with a ground level fall with a tailbone injury, casket clear, 1246.

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0: Drone Battalion 1 to continue in for manpower. 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
0: Petco.
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1: Looking up.

0: Cascade X-ray 29, traffic in force. We have possible DUI. It started at Bennett, Culver, and Burlington. Has now gone southbound into Mount Vernon over the Riverside Bridge. We have black Honda Civic with temp tag. Was driving all over the roadway and crossed the center line.
1: Copy. We're coming from Bakerview. What's
2: 6-7 Cascade?
1: Last direction of travel, I mean?
3: 6-7.
0: The left direction of travel was southbound on Riverside into Mount Vernon.
2: This is for Snow County. I put the address in the call if you can advise them.
0: Appreciate it.
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0: Receive that, 1318. And Cascade X-ray 29, return on the plate provided.
1: Cut.
0: A temporary tag returns to no color given 2026 Honda Civic, registered to a Gaurav Sharma off of, correction, out of Burlington. Received that, 1319.
1: Cascade, I'm also headed to look for that. Is somebody still following it?
0: 2-3, that's a negative.
1: I copy.
0: 1319.
1: What is the temp tag in case I see it?
0: Received. Temp tag will be Adam 9531205.
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0: At 1320.

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2: 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I haven't seen it come through.
1: Copy. I just rode College Way from 30th. I'm at the track. Break. 29 Cascade.
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0: 17 to 24, med 139, Delta unconscious on TAC 3, 15368, Cottonwood Lane. 217, 224, med 139, Delta unconscious, TAC 3, 15368, Cottonwood Lane, cross of Lynn Street and Sunset Lane. 42-year-old male, out of it, 1329.
1: 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Be aware we will be staging before going into the residence.
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1: Battalion 2, same traffic.
0: 1338.

Med 129 111, Delta difficulty breathing, TAC 331, Alder Lane. Med 129 111, Delta difficulty breathing, TAC 331, Alder Lane, cross Shop Lane, Riverside Drive. 34-year-old male, difficulty breathing and vomiting at 1340.

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1: 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Are you at 31 all the way?
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0: Does Wooly have a plate for that car?
1: A negative, just a white Ford sedan.
0: Racing, I'm 20 and Helen.
1: Racing.

0: 2. Okay, Henry 2-2, traffic on force.
1: 2-2.
0: The Hagen Drive in South Burlington Boulevard, northbound from the intersection. Report of a reckless driver in a dark gray Kia Soul, license Charles John King, 2243, was cutting off and brake checking other vehicles and swerving. Check and advise on the return.
1: 2-2.
2: Engine's bogging in Cascade, I'm clear.
0: And Cascade Henry 2-2, return on the plate for better. Charles John King 2243 returns to a gray 2023 Kia Soul, registered to a Lee Whitelock out of Snohomish.
1: Received.
0: Also, vehicle turned westbound on Fairhaven Avenue, reporting party no longer following.
1: Received.
0: 1409.

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0: Gonna be clear, CMAR route to fax the paperwork.
1: Received that, 1411.

0: Henry 22 Cascade.
1: Go ahead.
0: I located the vehicle. It is parked 451 North Street. No motion observed. I'll be clear.
1: 410.

0: Henry 19 Cascade, can you show me on a traffic stop, Section Street, right by the city shop?
1: Nineteen X, copy. Can you say again the name of the shop?
0: It's the city shop, and I'll be out with a motorcycle, no plate, juvenile.
1: Receive that, 4216.
2: Cascadian 67. Did you copy the suspect had returned to the address of the call?
0: Received.
2: 1467.

0: Med 119, Battalion 3, 317, 327, respond tech 3 to an Omega 3 percent 17075 Blodgett Road. Med 119, Battalion 3, 327, 317, respond tech 3, Omega 6 percent 17075 Blodgett Road, cross LaVenture and West Ridge Lane. For a 61-year-old male, close but unable to sleep for a week, conscious, alert, and oriented, breathing normally, taxi clear, 1417.
1: Charles King Frank, 8527, 520 East Fairhaven Ave.
2: 1417.
3: Henry 19, Cascade. I got 1 to 10 for the radio. 13. 19. Go ahead. The last of Adams, of the family, Colton, Charles, Ocean, Lincoln, Thomas, Nora, Middle King, Helen, date of birth 1203, 2012, and I'll be calling his parents.
0: Caller had only secondhand information that they're behind the propane tanks at the gas station.
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2: Clear the follow up back and around to the abandoned.
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2: 1422.
1: 1422.

0: Henry 19 Cascade, I have a name number for you.
1: 19, go ahead.
0: 410-422. Should belong to Shannon Tenborg. That's mother. She'll be on her way here.
1: Great, that 1425.

0: now, conscious and breathing normally, who has not been able to sleep for a week.
1: Henry 22, copy your traffic stop.
2: Henry 22, go ahead.
1: Charles Sam Henry, 5900, 1300 South Anacortes Street.
2: Receive that, 1427.

Met 55, 855-29, respond tech 8, Tour Bravo Fall, at Reed and State Street. Met 55, 855-29, respond tech 8, Bravo Fall, Reed and State Street. 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Test be clear, 428.

Center 19, Cascade. 19's left. Mom is on her way to pick up Colton and the bike. Henry 8 will stay on scene. You can show me, sir.

Alpha 12, 2915, respond taxi 6 to 11, you'll be reading at 11:05 27th Street. 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
1: Henry 22, Cascade 74.
0: Henry 22, 4236. And Cascade Henry, status?
1: Cascade.
0: 409, go ahead.
1: Myself and X-ray 400 will be out at Sketchyville Hospital. No checks needed.
0: Henry 22, 1436. Right, Cascade X-ray, correction, Henry 8, status?
2: Status 4, and I'll be clear.
0: Henry 22, 1436.

0: X-ray 29 Cascade, traffic stop. 29 to that. Adam 959-7788, pulling on a hospital parkway off of Division. Received that 1437.
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0: At 1437.

0: 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Can I get the case number?
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0: Center 19, Henry 8. 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
0: I'm good. 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
2: Union 3-4,
0: Cascade. 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Trailer's been tagged. 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
1: 29 glass.
0: Two part last. Montoya Rodriguez, Mary Ocean Nora, Tom Ocean Young Adam hyphen Robert Ocean David, Robert Ida George, Union Edward Zebra, First of Christian Charles Robert Ida, Sam Tom Ida, Adam Nora, no middle, 08-19-2010.
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0: 24 Cascades, status 4, looks like I'm out with the homeowner.
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0: 24 Cascades, name by OLN.
1: Sergeant. Go ahead.
0: William David Lincoln, 33,
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0: Paul, Davis Frank 7, Sam Boy.
1: 59. I'm running a DAP check on my RP, looking for all motorcycles owned by him.
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0: Christian Depp, 1455.
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0: Cascade, Henry 8, information detail.
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0: 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X-ray 24, go ahead.
1: I'm clearing the alarm, but I'm actually going to be on a traffic stop on 30th with Charles William Frank, 3632.
0: Received and confirming that across the street was 30th is Pine Creek.
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0: Last of Simonson, Sam Ida Mary Ocean Nora, Sam Ocean Nora. First of Brianna, Boy Robert Edward, Adam, Nora Nora Adam. 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
1: Next will be the protected party in a protection order. Driving status is returning license with probationary license.
3: Is there a way you can get a hold of law for us and have him go back to the scene of our current call and see if he can find a wallet on the ground there?
2: Yeah, 47 Cascade.
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2: I'll be going up to the property to contact Jeffrey Newman. 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
1: 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I'll be clear to stop, and if you haven't already done so, you can clear the alarm call too. I added a comment.
4: 1500.
1: Received that 1500.
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2: Charles Frank Sam 1299.
4: That's a white 01 Mercedes, that's okay.
2: Safer.
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0: Looks like he's got the Harley Davidson and a Yamaha registered to him that are current.
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0: Okay. 1502.

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19 Battalion 3, 327, 317, respond Dyke 3 to a Charlie Cypress at 16604 Dyke Road. Med 119 Battalion 3, 327, 317, respond Dyke 3 to a Charlie Cypress at 16604 Dyke Road. Cross Riverview Lane and Britt Road for a 7-month-old who is vomiting and pale and lethargic. Casket clear, 1511.

0: Med-8-19-855-29, respond tag 8 to a Bravo Zagone at Trail Road of State Route 20. Med-8-19-855-29, respond tag 8 to a Bravo Zagone, Trail Road and State Route 20. For a 60-year-old male in a white Tesla who is possibly unconscious, Cascade Clear, 1513. 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
1: 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I'm at 20,
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0: left phonetically, Mary, Charles, Tom, Adam, George, George, Adam, Robert, Tom, first of Andrew, middle D, David, date of birth, 6384.
1: Mobile 717th Street, Metro Elvis, Montauk 6, Alpha Wall, 1207 17th Street, cross of N and M Avenue, 59-year-old female, the follow the gas in your leg, stay clear, 5090.
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0: Go ahead.
1: I'm not locating. Can you go with phonetic on the left?
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3: Charles, Adam, Mary, Paul, Boy, Edward, Lincoln, Lincoln.
0: Cascade from Ed 55. You can also assign this to the trail road and 20 call.
1: Last minute, Tech 8, go again.
0: Med 55, you can also assign us to the call at Trail Road and 20.
1: Repeat. Cascader 310, are you clear for traffic?
0: Definitely.
1: Road 1042-year-old white female, she's got to wait for 221 restriction. Driver's clear and current north 35th.
0: Appreciate it.
1: 1521.

0: Cascade at 3-10, clear for additional.
1: Union 6-4 Cascade, probably clear.
0: I just got a couple delayed hits. You've got a couple orders on file as well.
2: 52. Appreciate it. We just heard a traffic hazard complaint.

0: Charlotte Ball, 11 and 21st Street, Medical One Company, Davis Coordinates only, 10 and 11 Street. Two at a fall from their car out of the road, sir. Kowski clear, 1523.
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Red 7, 2819, respond tech 8 to Bravo Fall at 7649 South Reeds Avenue. Red 7, 2819, respond tech 8, Bravo Fall, 7649 South Reeds Avenue, Unit 19, cross of Cedar Street for a 71-year-old male who tripped and fell, getting out of bed, experiencing a head injury. Cascade clear, 1534.

0: 23829. How far did he get? Where did they say he was?
1: I think just over the crest if you're going eastbound. It was a guy we saw on the sidewalk.
0: Yeah, I'm not seeing him right now. I'll try a side road maybe.
1: Copy. She said he was wandering into traffic on Fur.
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2: 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I'll be clear.
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0: 2447, I'm calling the mother first.

0: 2447. Yeah. I'm heading over to the address. The daughter actually picked up the phone. She says she's all right, but she's going to be awaiting contact over at the address here. Hey. Two-four Cascade, have a name number for the call?
1: 2-4, go ahead.
0: 701-238.
1: Appreciate it, thank you.

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0: Delta Choking, 210-910-20, Med 5519, Battalion 5555-12, respond on TAC. 8 Delta Choking, 210-91, State Route 20, cross of Chilean Way and District Lane Road for a 1-year-old child choking on a plant. Have you clear 5541?
1: The subject for the welfare check is actually going to be over in Burlington. The trailer park on Whitmarsh, trailer number 67. If there's a Burlington office, you can make contact over there.
2: Choking.
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0: 2-3, go ahead.
1: Charles, Edward, and Nora, 6583, pulling off on the south 16th, sorry, correction, north 16th from Fur.
0: I see that, 1544, brake cascade X-ray 401, clear of traffic on, Roy.

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0: Received that, 1544.
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Med 14, respond X6, Alpha Fault 1715, 35th place. Med 14, respond X6, Alpha Fault 1715, 35th place, across 8th Avenue. 68-year-old male with a ground level fall with no injuries, casket clear, 1603.

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1: 37 case number 13232.
0: Can you do the last two again, sorry?
1: 3-2.
0: 3-2, thank you.
1: 1607.

0: 818-1915, respond taxi to Bravo Motor Vehicle Accident, stay route 20 in Peacock Lane. 818-1915, respond taxi 3, Bravo Motor Vehicle Accident, stay route 20 and Peacock Lane for a 22-year-old female who was involved in a 3-vehicle collision, possible other injuries, Cascade Clear, 1608.
1: Cascade entry 19, motor vehicle accident.
0: Received 1609.
2: Henry 9, Cascade, you can send that to me.
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0: Last of Rice, first of Jennifer, 12-11-70.
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0: Jessica, 922 driver. 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She's returning clear and current out of Burlington.
1: Received. Mom is on scene and I'll be clear.
0: 6-8-5, 13.

0: Passengers are out moving out investigating. This will be Peacock Command.
1: Canadian 19 arrived to a four-vehicle crash in the westbound lane, blocking passengers out of the vehicle investigating and has Peacock Command at 1613.
2: Escape 601's arrived.
1: 1640.

0: Cafe 1039.
1: Go ahead.
0: Fire's arrived on scene. I advise that it's a four-vehicle accident and it's blocking the westbound lane.
1: Proceed.
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0: 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Looks like all vehicle wheels are intact.
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Battalion 8, 831, 821, respond tag 8, Tilburn at 22222 Grip Road. Cross of Hooked All Branch Road and Brookings Road, Cascade Clear, 1626.

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2: Copy to all Mount Vernon units, physical domestic, 920 North 8th Street, behind the address.
0: 24. And 47.
2: Receive this report of a female screaming for a male to stop beating her up. Harpy thinks this is possibly on 9th Street. They're still screaming.

0: Cascade responding. Mount Vernon units. There's a history of physical domestics there. They live at the first apartment building on 9th Street in the upper right-hand corner, and it sounds like it's still physical.
1: 2-4, copy.
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2: 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We're getting another caller. They believe the address is possibly 915 9th Street, number D. David.

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2: We have a fire alarm coming in at where the heart is. Is your crew available in 1812 or another apparatus?

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1: Precinct 10, 1634.
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1: Looks like that's affirmative. Reporting party advised that it'll be the upper right unit when looking at the building.
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0: We received another call advising that the people burning have extinguished it with a hose, but there's still smoke lingering, no flames.
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2: Three said that again. Contact a female. She's alone and not her.

0: Go ahead.
1: 832 has arrived. It appears that people are extinguishing. We'll make contact.
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1: Medic 1819, he can stand down. We'll be clear soon.
0: Received.

0: 855-859, respond tech 8, Delta Cardiac, 602 Redwood Lane, Mass 55 at 855-859, respond tech 8 to Delta Cardiac at 602 Redwood Lane, cross of Wicker Road for a 38-year-old male who's experiencing heart palpitations while sitting. His current heart rate is 47. Cascade Clear, 1641.
1: Mason 15.

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3: Cascadian 5-9, advising of a suspicious.
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3: 3-7-2-1. Cascade, Union 1-9, rising of a suspicious. 3-7-9-4. Both RPs are circling the median right now. Check, make sure it's not a different female in there.
5: Oh,
3: received you back in the card himself about
5: 27
3: minutes ago.
5: Received. 1-9, Cascade, go ahead.
6: Trey, 10-3-7.
3: There's a suspicious,
6: I researched the address and can't find any other calls.
3: Someone stopped in front of their house, said their dog has been stolen, was asking for money. Last seen westbound in a silver Chevy Equinox, plate was provided.
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3: 1645.

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0: Charles Victor Frank, 4986.
1: Register
2: on
1: an LCO given 23 TSO. You find anything on floor 2? Register to San Diego, USA, out of Fort Worth.
0: There you see.
1: Oh, and Cascade X-ray 24, disregard, got another return. It'll be registered to a Daniel McMillan out of North 9th Street.
0: Pretty easy to see in Cas.
1: Check that best.
3: X-ray 10, Cass, do you have a name number for him?
1: 10, go ahead.
3: 670511.
1: Appreciate it, thank you. And Cascade X-ray 24, return on that name number.
0: Go ahead.
1: Daniel's returning clear current license for Class A commercial vehicles off of North 9th Street. 1651.

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0: 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It'll be Boy Ida Robert 9890. I'll be Cook and Correction, Old Highway 99 North, just south of Cook.
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1: 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Both units will be clear.
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